0: not just. Just. 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

0: ABC News Radio. I'm Rob Martier. Spirit Airlines is pulling the plug on operations impacting thousands of employees and travelers. The discount carrier announced earlier today it's canceling all flights and going out of business after failing to reach a deal for a government bailout. American Airlines and Delta are among the major carriers offering reduced fares and other support for Spirit customers impacted by the sudden closure. Golden Tempo is the winner of the 152nd Kentucky Derby. Renegade and Ocelli finished second and third place at Churchill Downs. This marked jockey Jose Ortiz's first Kentucky Derby win. Golden Tempo's trainer, Cherie DeVoe, is the first female trainer to win the Derby. The Preakness Stakes, the next in the Triple Crown, will take place May 16th. A New York drug maker is asking the Supreme Court to halt a lower court ruling that blocked mail order access to abortion drugs. Lisa Carton reports.
1: Danko Laboratories filed their emergency motion on Saturday seeking an immediate stay on the Fifth Circuit Court of Appeals ruling. A three-judge panel on Friday halted a federal rule that allowed mifepristone to be prescribed online and delivered by mail. Use of the drug has become more widespread since the U.S. Supreme Court overturned Roe v. Wade. In 2023, the FDA removed the requirement that the drug be dispensed in person.
0: The Food and Drug Administration says it will allow some pancreatic cancer patients to access a new drug. The medication, daraxonrasib, is a 300-milligram pill taken once a day. The drug blocks a signal that causes cancer cells to grow nonstop. The Philadelphia 76ers are moving on to the Eastern Conference semifinals after beating the Boston Celtics at TD Garden. The 76ers won a back-and-forth game against the Celtics, 109-100, joining a small group of teams to overcome a 3-1 series deficit. Philadelphia will face the New York Knicks in the next round. Rob Martier, NBC News Radio. Painful gas milestone. One California county has hit $7 on average for a gallon of regular. More from Jason Nathanson.
2: Walker Country Store.
3: Jody Leese works at the Walker Country Store in Mono County, home to the highest gas prices in the country.
2: I hate it. Gas is way too high.
3: Gas at her store on the eastern edge of California between Mammoth and Lake Tahoe hasn't hit $7 just yet, but some stations nearby,
2: they're like almost $8 a gallon, I think.
3: She and others will drive to Nevada to fill up.
2: It's about 35 miles.
3: The savings are worth it, but even with the high prices, she says she'll never leave her little slice of heaven.
2: You can go anywhere here, hiking, fishing.
3: I'm Jason Nathanson.
0: According to AAA, the national average for a gallon of gas is now $4.43. A new health survey indicates more and more Americans are using drugs and marijuana to get to sleep. Dr. Joe Galati says sleep is vital to your health.
4: Getting sleep in the number of hours you need, 7 or more hours, is going to be a very good start in trying to address the chronic disease.
0: Galati says if you resort to drugs or medications to fall asleep consistently, you risk becoming addicted, and then you might have withdrawals if you try to get off the drugs. They're booming in 2026, especially with pet owners tired of vacuuming twice a day. Monica Nelson has the consumer product that has fallen in price but jumped in productivity.
5: New consumer data shows the global robot vacuum market continues to grow quickly, with more households buying them for daily hands-free cleaning. And they're especially popular for pet owners. Prices are finally reasonable, too, with most popular models costing $200 to $500, and they clean daily, empty themselves, and never complain.
0: A new study suggests AI may be able to find signs of pancreatic cancer before tumors appear. An AI model developed at the Mayo Clinic in Rochester, Minnesota, detected abnormalities on a patient's CT scans up to 3 years before they were diagnosed with the highly aggressive cancer. Rob Martier, NBC News Radio.
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0: News Radio. I'm Rob Martier. Spirit Airlines is pulling the plug on operations impacting thousands of employees and travelers. The discount carrier announced earlier today it's canceling all flights and going out of business after failing to reach a deal for a government bailout. Golden Tempo is the winner of the 152nd Kentucky Derby. Renegade and Ocelli finished second and third place at Churchill Downs. The smart jockey Jose Ortiz's first Kentucky Derby win. Golden Tempo's trainer, Cherie DeVoe, is the first female trainer to win the Derby. The Preakness Stakes, the next in the Triple Crown, will take place May 16th. The Philadelphia 76ers are moving on to the Eastern Conference semifinals after beating the Boston Celtics at TD Garden. The 76ers won a back-and-forth game against the Celtics, 109-100. Philadelphia will face the New York Knicks in the next round. Rob Martier, NBC News Radio.
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0: News Radio. I'm Rob Bunker. President Trump is indicating the United States may order more troop movements after pulling 5,000 soldiers out of Germany. Trump was asked by reporters today why the Pentagon is planning the withdrawal.
1: We're going to cut way down, and we're cutting a lot further than 5,000.
0: Pentagon officials say the pullout from Germany comes after President Trump was angered by the German chancellor criticizing the war with Iran and comparing it to previous conflicts in Afghanistan and Iraq. Golden Tempo is the winner of the 152nd Kentucky Derby. Winning trainer Cherie DeVoe says it's a special moment and success comes from staying determined through challenges.
2: No matter what, how big the dream seems, you can do it.
0: DeVoe is the first female trainer to win the Derby. Renegade and Ocelli finished in second and third place at Churchill Downs. This marked jockey Jose Ortiz's first Kentucky Derby win. The Preakness Stakes, the next in the Triple Crown, will take place May 16th. Spirit Airlines is pulling the plug on operations impacting thousands of employees and travelers. The discount carrier announced early today it's canceling all flights and going out of business after failing to reach a deal for a government bailout. Spirit said in a statement that passengers who booked flights with credit or debit cards will automatically get refunds. American Airlines and Delta are among the major carriers offering reduced fares and other support for Spirit customers. Meta is threatening to cut access to its social media platforms in New Mexico. The threat is a response to the state's legal effort to force changes to child safety protocols on its platforms. Meta and the state of New Mexico are expected to proceed to the second stage of their trial next week. A jury recently issued a $375 million award to the state after finding the company misled consumers about the safety of its platforms. The next phase of the trial will focus on what actions Meta must take to address those issues. Rob Artier, NBC News Radio. A team of environmental and public scientists are raising concerns over free-living amoebas. According to a recent article in Biocontainment, the tiny life forms are becoming an emerging global health risk. Scientists say their spread is being driven by rising temperatures, aging water infrastructure, and limited systems for detecting and tracking them. Researchers say the organisms can act as a protective host for other harmful microbes, including bacteria and viruses. Scientists are also concerned the amoebas could promote antibiotic resistance, which makes infections harder to treat. A new health survey indicates more and more Americans are using drugs and marijuana to help get to sleep. Dr. Joe Galati says any drugs, whether it's edibles or even melatonin, does not get to the core issue.
3: You have to go back and dissect and get to the root of the problem, which is why the availability of all of these over-the-counter agents are strictly a band-aid.
0: Galati says if you resort to drugs or medications to fall asleep consistently, you risk becoming addicted, and then you might have withdrawals if you try to get off the drugs. He strongly suggests ending your screen exposure 2 hours before bedtime if you have sleep issues. Wildlife officials in Alaska have a simple message for residents and tourists alike. Please do not feed the eagles. Monica Nelson reports.
4: As majestic as they are, bald eagles do not need handouts. Feeding them can turn wild birds into regulars looking for snacks, putting them in danger from cars, boats, and people. It can even make eagles a little cranky when the food runs out. The rule of thumb, grab your camera, not your leftovers, and let Alaska's eagles stay wild.
0: A new study says 10 minutes of daily floor exercises could better balance flexibility and agility. Researchers in Japan found participants improved standing balance, side-to-side agility, and spinal mobility after finishing the specific routine. Rob Martier, NBC News Radio.
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0: ABC News Radio. I'm Rob Martier. President Trump is indicating the United States may order more troop movements after pulling 5,000 soldiers out of Germany. Trump was asked by reporters today why the Pentagon is planning the withdrawal.
1: We're going to cut way down, and we're cutting a lot further than 5,000.
0: Pentagon officials say the pullout from Germany comes after President Trump was angered by the German chancellor criticizing the war with Iran and comparing it to previous conflicts in Afghanistan and Iraq. Golden Tempo is the winner of the 152nd Kentucky Derby. Winning trainer Cherie DeVoe says it's a special moment and success comes from staying determined through challenges.
2: No matter what, how big the dream seems, you can do it.
0: DeVoe is the first female trainer to win the Derby. Renegade and Ocelli finished in second and third place at Churchill Downs. This marked jockey Jose Ortiz's first Kentucky Derby win. The Preakness Stakes, the next in the Triple Crown, will take place May 16th. Spirit Airlines is pulling the plug on operations impacting thousands of employees and travelers. The discount carrier announced early today it's canceling all flights and going out of business after failing to reach a deal for a government bailout. Spirit said in a statement that passengers who booked flights with credit or debit cards will automatically get refunds. American Airlines and Delta are among the major carriers offering reduced fares and other support for Spirit customers. Meta is threatening to cut access to its social media platforms in New Mexico. The threat is a response to the state's legal effort to force changes to child safety protocols on its platforms. Meta and the state of New Mexico are expected to proceed to the second stage of their trial next week. A jury recently issued a $375 million award to the state after finding the company misled consumers about the safety of its platforms. The next phase of the trial will focus on what actions Meta must take to address those issues. Rob Artier, NBC News Radio. A team of environmental and public health scientists are raising concerns over free-living amoebas. According to a recent article in Biocontainment, the tiny life forms are becoming an emerging global health risk. Scientists say their spread is being driven by rising temperatures, aging water infrastructure, and limited systems for detecting and tracking them. Researchers say the organisms can act as a protective host for other harmful microbes, including bacteria and viruses. Scientists are also concerned the amoebas could promote antibiotic resistance, which makes infections harder to treat. A new health survey indicates more and more Americans are using drugs and marijuana to help get to sleep. Dr. Joe Galati says any drugs, whether it's edibles or even melatonin, does not get to the core issue.
3: You have to go back and dissect and get to the root of the problem, which is why the availability of all of these over-the-counter agents are strictly a Band-Aid.
0: Galati says if you resort to drugs or medications to fall asleep consistently, you risk becoming addicted, and then you might have withdrawals if you try to get off the drugs. He strongly suggests ending your screen exposure 2 hours before bedtime if you have sleep issues. Wildlife officials in Alaska have a simple message for residents and tourists alike. Please do not feed the eagles. Monica Nelson reports.
4: As majestic as they are, bald eagles do not need handouts. Feeding them can turn wild birds into regulars looking for snacks, putting them in danger from cars, boats, and people. It can even make eagles a little cranky when the food runs out. The rule of thumb, grab your camera, not your leftovers, and let Alaska's eagles stay wild.
0: A new study says 10 minutes of daily floor exercises could better balance flexibility and agility. Researchers in Japan found participants improved standing balance, side-to-side agility, and spinal mobility after finishing the specific routine. Rob Martier, NBC News Radio.
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4: 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This is DNCE. 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

0: NBC News Radio, I'm Jim Forbes. President Trump says he's received a new proposal from Iran. In a post on True Social, Trump said he'll soon review the plan, but he can't imagine it will be acceptable because, quote, they have not yet paid a big enough price for what they have done to humanity. This comes a day after Trump sent a letter informing Congress he doesn't need its authorization for military operations in Iran at this time. Friday was the 60-day mark for the decades-old War Powers Resolution, which says U.S. forces must be removed from conflict if Congress hasn't authorized the war. A New York pharmaceutical company is asking the Supreme Court to halt a lower court ruling that blocked mail order access to abortion drugs. Danco Laboratories filed the emergency motion on Saturday, seeking an immediate stay on the Fifth Circuit Court of Appeals ruling. A three-judge panel on Friday halted a federal rule that allowed mifepristone to be prescribed online and delivered by mail. A nationwide tribute is now underway, which will bring a piece of the World Trade Center coast to coast as the nation prepares to mark 25 years since the attacks of September 11th. Jonathan O'Halloran has this story.
1: Tunnel to Towers launching their Steel Across America tour Saturday in Lower Manhattan. Over the next 4 months, a steel support beam recovered from the South Tower will travel and make stops in 21 states before returning back to New York City on September 11th. Tunnel to Towers says the tour stops will allow community members to connect to those who lived through the attacks and provide educational opportunities for those who were too young to remember, all in an effort to reaffirm the promise to never forget.
0: And a letter from experts at the University of Chicago Medicine warns that upcoming Medicaid funding cuts could drastically drop cancer screening rates. I'm Jim Forbes.
2: Of their mother's death.
3: We can't let this go.
0: The FBI is investigating a deadly crash involving explosives at a Portland social club. Officials believe the driver was a disgruntled former employee who intentionally rammed the Multnomah Athletic Club early Saturday. Investigators say the vehicle was packed with explosive devices, including propane tanks and pipe bombs, some of which detonated. Authorities confirm the driver died in the crash as bomb squads work to secure the scene. A 20-year-old Newark man is under arrest in connection to a deadly shooting inside a Chick-fil-A in New Jersey. Lisa Salvati has this story.
4: Jaheed Fields is facing charges including murder and attempted murder. The New York Post reports Fields looked unfazed in an orange jumpsuit as he pleaded not guilty during a virtual court hearing. Prosecutors say Fields entered the Chick-fil-A on Route 22 in Union around 9 p.m. April 11th and opened fire, killing a 23-year-old man and wounding six others in what was a targeted shooting. Witnesses had said a group of men in masks stormed the restaurant and fired shots, but prosecutors didn't reveal if more arrests are on the way. I'm Lisa Salvati.
0: Spirit Airlines is pulling the plug on operations impacting thousands of employees and travelers. The discount carrier announced early Saturday it's canceling all flights and going out of business after failing to reach a deal for a government bailout. Spirit said in a statement that passengers who book flights with credit cards or debit cards will automatically get refunds. And the organizers of the Academy Awards say AI actors and writers will be ineligible for Oscars. The next ceremony will take place in March of 2027. On Friday, new rules were issued requiring screenplays to be human authored, to be nominated, and to be performed by humans. The Academy now also reserves the right to request additional information about how AI was used in a film's production. I'm Jim Forbes.
3: There is no

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0: NBC News Radio. I'm Jim Forbes. President Trump says he's received a new proposal from Iran to end its war with the U.S. In a post on Truth Social, Trump said he'll soon review the plan, but he can't imagine it will be acceptable because, quote, they have not yet paid a big enough price for what they have done to humanity. The post comes after Iran sent a 14-point plan to the Trump administration that calls for lifting the naval blockade of Iranian ports. Two people are dead and 10 are wounded after shots were fired at a Texas house party. Police in Amarillo say two teenagers were killed in a shooting early Saturday at an apartment complex on the city's south side during a party attended by juveniles and adults. Police say two people who were trying to get into the party opened fire using a rifle-style weapon. A team of environmental and public health scientists are raising concerns over free-living amoebas. Details now from Lisa Carter.
1: According to a recent article in Biocontaminant, the tiny life forms are becoming an emerging global health risk. Scientists say their spread is being driven by rising temperatures, aging water infrastructure, and limited systems for detecting and tracking them. Researchers say the organisms can act as protective hosts for other harmful microbes, including bacteria and viruses. Scientists are also concerned the amoebas could promote antibiotic resistance, which makes infections much harder to treat.
0: And a major decision has been made by the organizers of the Academy Awards. Rob Martier explains.
2: And the Oscar goes to Nothing Generated by Artificial Intelligence. Academy organizers say AI actors and writers will be ineligible for Oscars. On Friday, new rules were issued requiring screenplays to be human authored, to be nominated, and to be performed by humans. The Academy now also reserves the right to request additional information about how AI was used in film production.
0: I'm Jim Ford. Forbes. Golden Tempo is winner of the 152nd Kentucky Derby. Renegade and Ocelli finished in second and third place at Churchill Downs in Louisville. This marked jockey Jose Ortiz's first Kentucky Derby win. Golden Tempo's trainer, Sherry DeVoe, is the first female trainer to win the Derby. The Preakness Stakes, the next race in the Triple Crown, will take place May 16th in Maryland. A 22-year-old man is pleading not guilty to the murder of two women at two different locations on Long Island. Lisa Salvati has more.
3: Nassau police say Roni Yahir Alvarenga Rivera's motive was anger, but would not elaborate. Cops say one victim was his 42-year-old co-worker at an Island Park Wendy's, and he stabbed her to death as she was taking out the garbage. Police say hours before, he had fatally stabbed a 32-year-old woman at a building in Valley Stream where they both rented bedrooms. Investigators say the suspect was arrested after telling cops he had stabbed someone that night. Meantime, investigators say Alvarenga Rivera came to the U.S. illegally from El Salvador when he was 12 and has no known gang connections. In New York, I'm Lisa Salvati.
0: And President Trump has signed an executive order to expand sanctions on Cuba. The measure targets officials, supporters, and financial networks tied to Havana. It aims to cut off global financial access by expanding penalties to foreign individuals and banks conducting transactions with sanctioned Cuban entities. The White House says the move counters Cuba's influence and holds its government accountable for human rights violations and national security threats. This comes as the U.S. has blocked oil shipments to Cuba, a move officials with the United Nations say has fueled a humanitarian crisis. The Cuban president says an agreement with the U.S. remains possible, but difficult. I'm Jim Forbes.
4: 12 jurors in open court and a few million.

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0: NBC News Radio, I'm Scott Carr. President Trump says the U.S. may order more troop movements after pledging to pull 5,000 soldiers out of Germany. The president was asked by reporters Saturday why the Pentagon is planning the withdrawal.
1: We're going to cut way down, and we're cutting a lot further than 5,000.
0: While the Pentagon says the pullout from Germany comes after President Trump was angered by the German chancellor criticizing the war with Iran, Chancellor Friedrich Merz recently told a group of high school students the Americans obviously have no strategy, and compared the war to previous U.S. conflicts in Afghanistan and Iraq. Two people are dead, 10 wounded after shots were fired at a Texas house party. Police in Amarillo say two teens were killed in a shooting early Saturday at an apartment complex on the city's south side. Police say two people who were trying to get into the party opened fire using what they call a rifle-style weapon. Two suspects are still at large. The organizers of the Academy Awards have made a major decision regarding the use of AI. Rob Martier has details.
2: And the Oscar goes to Nothing Generated by Artificial Intelligence. Academy organizers say AI actors and writers will be ineligible for Oscars. On Friday, new rules were issued requiring screenplays to be human-authored to be nominated and to be performed by humans. The Academy now also reserves the right to request additional information about how AI was used in film production. The next ceremony will take place March of 2027. Guaranteed human. I'm Rob Martier.
0: A dark horse, as they say, came from the back of the pack to win the Kentucky Derby last night. Golden Tempo had odds of 23-1 entering the run for the Roses at Churchill Downs. The three-year-old colt rallied from last place to win by a neck and paid out $48 on a $2 bet. The favorite, Renegade, came in second place, followed by another long shot, Ocelli, in third place. Scott Carr, NBC News Radio.
3: Amazing person. She loved those girls.
0: NBA playoff action. The Philadelphia 76ers are moving on to the Eastern Conference semifinals after beating the Boston Celtics last night in a back-and-forth game 109-100, joining a small group of teams to overcome a 3-1 series deficit. Joel Embiid led all scorers with 34 points and hauling in 12 rebounds. 76ers coach Nick Nurse says he definitely controlled the glass.
4: I'm most impressed with his rebounding, man. He's defensive rebounding, he's blocking out. He really has done a good job in the last couple games with that.
0: Now Philly goes off to New York, visiting the Knicks Monday in the Eastern Conference semifinals. Spirit Airlines officially shutting down after 34 years in business. That after the discount carrier failed to reach a deal for a government bailout, Transportation Secretary Sean Duffy commented on Saturday.
5: Their call centers are closed, and they don't have staff at ticket counters.
0: The secretary offered some advice for travelers.
5: So if you have a flight scheduled with Spirit Airlines, don't show up at the airport. There will be no one here to assist you.
0: Duffy said other major carriers are offering support for the thousands of passengers impacted. A drug maker in New York is petitioning the Supreme Court to stop a lower court ruling Friday that blocked mail order access to abortion drugs.
6: Danko Laboratories filed the emergency motion on Saturday seeking an immediate stay on the Fifth Circuit Court of Appeals ruling. A three-judge panel on Friday halted a federal rule that allowed mifepristone to be prescribed online and delivered by mail. Use of the drug has become more widespread since the U.S. Supreme Court overturned Roe v. Wade. In 2023, the FDA removed the requirement that the drug be dispensed in person. I'm Lisa Carton.
0: Ghirardelli's recalling several powdered beverage mixes due to possible salmonella contamination. The chocolate maker called it a precautionary measure. No illnesses have been reported. Scott Carr, NBC News Radio.
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0: NBC News Radio, I'm Scott Carr. President Trump is rejecting a new proposal from Iran to end its war with the U.S. In a social media post, Trump says he'll soon review the plan, but he can't imagine, he says, it will be acceptable because they have not yet paid a big enough price for what they have done to humanity. This after Iran sent a 14-point plan to the Trump administration calling for lifting the naval blockade of Iranian ports. A manhunt is underway in Texas for two suspects responsible for a deadly shooting at a house party in Amarillo. Police there say two teenagers were killed in the shooting early Saturday at an apartment complex on the city's south side. Police say two people who were trying to get into the party opened fire using what they called a rifle-style weapon. There was a deadly shooting inside a Chick-fil-A in New Jersey. Now a 20-year-old Newark man is under arrest, as we hear from Lisa Salvati.
1: Shahid Fields is facing charges including murder and attempted murder. The New York Post reports Fields looked unfazed in an orange jumpsuit as he pleaded not guilty during a virtual court hearing. Prosecutors say Fields entered the Chick-fil-A on Route 22 in Union around 9 p.m. April 11th and opened fire, killing a 23-year-old man and wounding six others in what was a targeted shooting. Witnesses had said a group of men in masks stormed the restaurant and fired shots, but prosecutors didn't reveal if more arrests are on the way. I'm Lisa Salvati.
0: A letter sent from health experts at the University of Chicago Medicine is warning that upcoming Medicaid funding cuts they drop cancer screening rates. They say their research suggests the proposed restrictions could result in hundreds of avoidable deaths every year and more diagnoses of advanced cancer. Beginning in January, new federal rules will require Medicaid recipients to prove they're working and forces them to recertify their eligibility more often. Scott Carr, NBC News Radio. A driver in New York is petitioning the U.S. Supreme Court to halt a lower court ruling Friday that blocked mail-order access to abortion drugs. Danko Labs filed the emergency motion Saturday seeking an immediate stay on the Fifth Circuit Court of Appeals ruling. That three-judge panel stopped a federal rule that had allowed mifepristone to be prescribed online and delivered by mail. Use of that drug's become more widespread since the Supreme Court overturned Roe v. Wade. Drivers in California are really feeling the pinch of higher gas prices. As we hear from Jason Nathanson at some gas outlets, the price is hovering between $7 and $8 a gallon.
2: Walker Country Store.
3: Jody Lease works at the Walker Country Store in Mono County, home to the highest gas prices in the country.
2: I hate it. Gas is way too high. Just ridiculous.
3: Gas at her store on the eastern edge of California between Mammoth and Lake Tahoe hasn't hit $7 just yet, but some stations nearby,
2: they're like almost $8 a gallon, I think.
3: She and others will drive to Nevada to fill up.
2: It's about 35 miles.
3: The savings are worth it, but even with the high prices, she says she'll never leave her little slice of heaven.
2: You can go anywhere here, hiking, fishing.
3: I'm Jason Nathanson.
0: The first ever female horse trainer to win the Kentucky Derby's got some bragging rights after long.
4: I myself have never felt that it was a disadvantage, but we are underrepresented, and it's an honor, truly an honor, to be here. It doesn't matter. You will fall, you'll fail, and you just have to keep going.
0: Finishing second and third at Churchill Downs in Louisville Saturday, Renegade and Ocelli. The next piece of the Triple Crown, the Preakness Stakes, takes place May 16th. In about 3 years, NASA is saying a potentially hazardous asteroid will whiz past the Earth. They call it Epulphus, coming from the name of an Egyptian god of chaos. NASA's website is saying it will safely pass about 20,000 miles from Earth around April 13th of 2029. Scott Carr, NBC News Radio.
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0: NBC News Radio, I'm Scott Carr. President Trump's telling Congress he doesn't need authorization for military operations in Iran because hostilities have been terminated. In a letter to the House Speaker Mike Johnson Friday, the 60-day mark of the War Powers Resolution, which says the president must seek congressional approval for military hostilities that last longer than 60 days. Spirit Airlines is shutting down, the discount airline ceasing operations today after failing to secure creditor support for a government bailout plan. That'll put about 17,000 workers out of work. Reports say the collapse of the airlines due to a doubling in jet fuel prices during the Iran war. A federal appeals court temporarily blocked all mail order access to an anti-abortion drug for all women in the U.S., putting a stop to a rule that had allowed mifepristone to be prescribed online and delivered by mail. That ruling likely to be appealed to the Supreme Court. Scott Carr, NBC News Radio.
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What is your guilty pleasure? Mine is listening to every hit all in one place and just binge listening. And so here we go. Number 40 through number 1 on the countdown to the biggest hit of the week. Remember last week's top 5? Oh, wait a minute. Ed Sheeran.

number three, Somber. And number two, breathing down the neck of number one, Huntrix, an entirely AI group of EJ, Audrey Nuna, and Rayami. It's called Golden. And the biggest hit last week, she has a busy year coming up. You know the name and you know the fame. Her name, Taylor Swift, and The Fate of Ophelia, number one.

fate of Ophelia. Her fate is number one for 5 weeks at number one so far. Taylor Swift, right here. Rick D's heading for number one. D's Sleaze on the way. Wait till you hear what happened. Well, I don't want to give it away. You'll love it. And as we get to the countdown, let's do a sure shot. We put up at Rick.com. That's R-I-C-K.com. Every week, three choices, and you choose which one you think could go all the way. This week, your choice, and a good one. Olivia Dean gets it. The sure shot. It's called So Easy to

Oh, do you feel it? Yeah, she does. Olivia Dean, so easy to fall in love. Enric Dean's so easy to count down from 40 to number one. It's my life's work and I love it. Don't you love hits? So let's do it. At number 40, Gracie Abrams. That's so true.

Tracy Abrams holding steady at number 40 with That's So True. And it is true that this year is going to be huge for Sabrina Carpenter. She debuts at number 39 this week. Sabrina with When Did You Get Home?

0: It's pretty good, right? Somebody hits a point where you say, wait a minute, when did you get so hot? Debuts at number 39 for Sabrina Carpenter. And Sabrina became a global superstar. You may have seen her in every magazine in the last 3 weeks. Espresso went to number one, of course. Then in 2025, she was popular with her Short and Sweet tour, sold out. And how about this? 6 Grammy nominations, including Album of the Year for Man's Best Friend. Rick Dees right here, a friend to those who have no friends. Heading for number one, Dees Lee's coming up. How about this? The only artist on the countdown who actually shoots for negative reviews and loves negative reviews. Coming up.
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Roan says everybody's welcome into her pink pony club. Let's keep up the hits to number 37, Undressed. It's somber.

0: Best. Down just one this week, number 37 for Somber. I noticed that Grok, the AI Grok, which is, of course, AI all over the world, artificial intelligence, is taking some photos by mistake and undressing them and...
1: Believe it or don't.
0: Grok, if you're listening, stop it, you AI fool. Yes, even AI can make mistakes. Up to number 36, nonstop with Rick Dees and Tame Impala.
2: Dracula.

0: his name is Kevin Parker, but he said, that doesn't work for me. I want to be Tame Impala. And that's what he is. Dracula goes up one, number 36 this week. It is Rick D's, and every hit gets bigger. And how about this? The Countdown Challenge every week, where we give away an incredible Amazon shopping spree for you. And this week, the question. The Weekend After Hours Till Dawn tour has grossed over $1 billion. You know who had the very first billion-dollar tour? Can you name that artist? First billion-dollar world tour came from your choices. Lady Gaga, Ed Sheeran, or Taylor Swift. First billion-dollar tour. Lady Gaga, Ed Sheeran, Taylor Swift. Those are the choices. 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You got it? And good luck. Okay, did you see what happened with Jelly Roll this week and what his doctor told him? Wait to hear this coming up on D's Sleeve. Next.
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3: If you love hit music, you found your place on the way to the biggest hit of the week. Now let's get into it right here. It's a countdown bonus hit. Rick D's. Tate McRae, Greedy.

you love hit music, you found your place. On the way to the biggest hit of the week. Number one. All right, here we go. Back to the hit streak. These number 35, Billie Eilish, Wildflower.

Billie Eilish on the countdown to number one this week. Wildflower. Up to number 34. Let's keep it nonstop. Rick D's Meghan Trainor. She tells you how I still don't care. You can say what you

0: I still don't care. Off one, number 34 for Megan Trainor. She just lost 60 pounds. We've been asking some of these stars how they're doing it. Many are taking many doses of that Ozempic type of product. I don't recommend it. I'm not a doctor. A guy came up to me in a restaurant the other day. I said, "Who are you?" He said, "You don't recognize me? I'm Steven. I've lost 130 pounds. I said, "How'd you do it?" He said, "Many doses of this product, GLP or whatever. But anyway, some artists on the countdown are doing it. How about Jelly Roll? He's lost almost, I know you're not going to believe this, 300 pounds, making it to the middle of Steve Sleeve. He says his doctor looked at him and said, "You know what? If you don't lose this weight, I can't assure that you're going to live." So he hasn't confirmed whether he's on the product I just mentioned or not, but 300 pounds? Whoa, that roll isn't so full of jelly anymore. So way to go, Jelly Roll. It's every hit in one place right here. And guess what happened with Katy Perry? Oh, you didn't hear? We have it coming up, heading for number one.
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Oh, that amazing vocal range. She is Katy Perry. Band-Aids new to the countdown, up one this week. At number 32, Lola Young just keeps it nice and

one. Everybody's talking about Max McNown this week. He goes up one, number 31, Better Me for You. And his biggest game changer said, you know, Deez, it was when Luke Combs' manager pulled me aside and said, are you keeping a journal like other songwriters do? He said, no. He said, buy one and see how it changes your songwriting. So he did. Next thing you know, Max McNown has two hits in a row and the biggest 30 hits of the week coming up. And by the way, did you know all the artists, in fact, every artist on the countdown has a workout routine. And I just found out for you that 1 minute of exercise will increase your lifespan by 5 minutes. 1 minute to gain 5 minutes. The choice is yours, and you have to think about it like brushing your teeth. You wouldn't go a day without brushing your teeth. Don't go a day without working out. The words of Katy Perry, Lola Young, 1 minute equal 5, and the Big 30, all the hits coming back in seconds.

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1: 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All the hits right here in one place, heading for number one.
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1: 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It is Rick D's, and good question. Where?

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Look at you, Ray, going up one this week. Number 30, Where's My Husband? Still looking. Number 29, Let's Keep It Nonstop, Rick Dees and Sabrina Carpenter, Man Child.

Man-child, he's not too mature, but he always comes running to me, right? On to number 28, it's Rick Dees and Tate McRae, Revolving Door. Michael.

Oh, how about it? Maximum downloads, too, for its revolving door. She revolves down two this week. Tate McRae. Enrique D's up to number 27. Justin Bieber and his wife, Maid. Are you ready? In 1 year alone, $900 million. And Justin has a hit at number 27. Yukon.

0: about you, Justin Bieber, UConn, going up one to number 27. He and his son have taken up two new hobbies, fly fishing and golf. He says, I'm going to teach it to my son because you can do it outdoors. The air is fresh and you can do it all of your life. Break these and all of the hits and some good news. Shaboozy has it for you coming up next as we approach the biggest 25 hits of the week. We're on the way to number one. Can you feel it?
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3: Oh, and look at us, only one hit away from the top 25. Charlie Puth, right here, number 26

0: Oh, some good news from Shaboozy. 2 weeks, number 25 on the countdown. And he's gearing up for the NBA All-Star Week. The National Basketball Association has chosen Shaboozy to sing at center court. He's ready. He says, put me in the middle. I am ready to go. Watch for Shaboozy at the NBA All-Star Game. And how about this? Coming up next, collecting info on you and me is more financially lucrative than you might think. That's why every aspect of your life is being tracked right now as you listen. I don't know who's doing it, but they are. And you know what they're doing now? They're listening to the songs you download. For example, breakup songs will then trigger a response to send you an email or a text about looking for someone new. How about going to this dating app? I'm not kidding. What do we do? We'll find out coming up. The biggest 20 hits are on the way and so much more. D's Sleaze heading for number one.
1: Rick D's.
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1: Here we go, up to number 24 on the countdown. Rick Dees, and watch out for that jealous type. It's Doja Cat. 40.

you know the type, that jealous type. That's right, Doja Cat knows all about it. Coming up to number 23 on the countdown, Rick Dees and AJR and the big

0: J.R., the three brothers, moving up one more this week, number 23, The Big Goodbye. And they tell a story about going back to their hometown, and they posted it, and somehow the data miners got on board. Now they say, we don't talk about where we are now. Why? Because many stars' homes are being invaded by burglars. They go online, they see that you're out, maybe touring or whatever, and they break into your home. Another tell for the burglars is obituaries. They see who has died. They see that you might be out of town or at a funeral, and they break into your home. And it's happening to many stars on the countdown, so watch out. Keep the alarm on at all time. Here's an alarm. The biggest 20 hits of the week coming up, and will Taylor Swift use one of her cats as the ring bearer at her wedding? All right here coming up. Rick Dees and the Hits.
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Branson Boone. Way to go. Moving up on this week, number 22 on the countdown. And you might think Mr. Electric Blue is about Benson Boone, since he became known for his blue bodysuit and his backflips off of his piano. But he says, no, it's not about that. It's about my dad, and very personal. Mr. Electric Blue. We have all the lyrics posted at Rick.com. Up to number 21, one away from the top 20 right now. Taylor Swift, Opalite. I had it back.

0: Taylor, Allison Swift usually has one or two, maybe three hits on the countdown. This week it's two, and Opalite moving up one more to number 21 this week. Talking about wedding plans, it is a wedding that may get her $60 million in fees for an exclusive, like whatever, pick the magazine or the film company or whatever, $60 million. And we understand that one of her cats will be the ring bearer. We don't know which one, but that's what we hear. Taylor Swift in the middle of sleeve with a cat as a ring bearer. People use dogs, so why not use a cat, right? She loves them. Okay, no holding back. The biggest 20 hits of the week. They're huge. Coming up.
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0: Free never sounded so good.
1: Welcome. All right, here we go. The hits this week.
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1: Every hit gets bigger until we hit number one.
3: Three, two, one.
1: Right here this week. The weekly top four. And these are the biggest 20 hits of the week. Rick D's in the thick of it. Jisoo and Zane right here, number 20 with I.

Alex Warren and Jelly Roll together. It's a big one. Number 18, Bloodline. And Nonstop, Rick Deist. And number 17, Let's Do It, Love Me Not. It's Raven Lynae.

0: but it's a huge viral hit, too. Raven Lenae, Love Me Not, 2 weeks, number 17. She says, you know, I was so surprised it was a viral hit, TikTok and the rest. And Raven says she feels fabulous when people say it could be from any decade, the 70s, the 80s, the 90s, the 2000s. It's one of those hits that just stays with you. Love Me Not. And speaking of TikTok, who is the biggest musical viral star on TikTok in the world? What do you think? It is not Taylor Swift. Who is it? Let's find out together coming up.
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0: How about it? It's Cat's Eye, Gabriella, up onto number 15. Cat's Eye, how about this? The biggest global star of the year 2025 on TikTok. They received, are you ready? Over 30 billion views. K-A-T-S-E-Y-E, Cat's Eye, huge, bigger than Taylor Swift on TikTok. Okay, Rick Dees, more Dees Lees coming up. A chance to win on the Countdown Challenge. Is there a brand new number one? Let's find out together as we close in on the top 10.
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0: have to love these three, don't you? David Guetta, Teddy Swims, and Tones and I, all three together, Gone, Gone, Gone. Moving up 1-1-1 to number 13 on the countdown. That's Allard Budwalla on a tenor sax, and he just wails on it. Wanted to throw the D's spotlight on you, Allard. Okay, Sreek D's heading for the biggest hit of the week, only two away from the top 10. And coming up, there's a star who is addicted to chocolate chip cookies his fans bake, and we have the perfect chocolate chip recipe from this superstar to you. It was a secret until I reveal it to you. Coming up in seconds.
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1: 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Steal it. Bake it. You can do this. And you can do the top 10 hits of the week with me coming up next. 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

0: Russell Dickerson. Happened to me. Up on number 7 for Russ on the countdown. He has a 5-year-old son named Remington, Remy. And Remy wanted a birthday theme party with police officers. And we had to get this video. It's an RC car, radio controlled. It goes about, it looks like 30 miles an hour. And we understand it's a birthday gift for his son's 5th birthday, and I want one myself. Thank you. It's Russell Dickerson and Rick Dees offering you the Countdown Challenge. This is it. The Weekend After Hours Till Dawn tour has grossed over $1 billion. You know who had the very first billion-dollar tour? Can you name that artist? First billion-dollar world tour came from, your choices, Lady Gaga, Ed Sheeran, or Taylor Swift. First billion-dollar tour. Lady Gaga, Ed Sheeran, Taylor Swift. Those are the choices. 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You got it? And good luck. The biggest 5 hits of the week, just for you, coming up.
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prolific songwriters of the 21st century, Ed Sheeran. Camera onto the biggest five hits of the week. Rick D's, Lady Gaga's back. It's called The Dead Dance. Do it.

Oh, can you do it? The Dead Dance. Lady Gaga going up on number 5 on the countdown. Could be her next number 1 hit. And on to number 4, it's Rick Dees and Back to Friends. A winner of the recent Songwriter Awards, it's Somber.

0: Matthew Sommer, debut artist of the year at the Songwriter Awards. I mentioned that, but he's feeling great. Back to Friends, slipping just one this week, number four on the countdown. Okay, there's no stopping us now. The biggest three hits of the week. Did someone replace Taylor Swift at number one? Let's find out.
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4: Meet Matthew Preston. Inside his apartment, everything he holds dear is protected by Progressive's renter's insurance, like his laptop. And to surprise...

to the top three for the first time ever. Her name, Olivia Dean, from the outskirts of London, right here at number three. It's from her amazingly successful album, The Art of Loving. It's called Man.

Yadine, going up one from last week, number three, and she's going after, are you ready? Ticketmaster. She says, why rip off my fans? I don't want you to do that. And Ticketmaster responded. They agreed to cap Olivia Dean's ticket prices, so that means she probably will sell out everywhere. Way to go, Olivia. Here we go, number two on the countdown. It's EJ, Audrey, Nuna, and Rayami, Golden.

an all AI. Hontrix Golden holding steady at number two on the countdown. Probably one of the biggest sensations over the past couple of years, along with the Wicked movies. That includes Ariana Grande as Glenda the Good Witch. And, of course, Hontrix, you got EJ, Audrey Nuna, Rayami. We have every link to all of these you can imagine at Rick.com. Click Rick and get ready for the biggest hit of the week coming up. It's number one. Huge. And remember, Miley Cyrus, Midnight Sky.

0: Miley Cyrus, who, by the way, probably has the most aggressive physical campaign going right now for her body. She says, I don't have to get ready. I'm always ready. And her workout is almost 2 hours every day. By the way, Miley getting a lot of buzz for her song in the Avatar Fire and Ash movie soundtrack. Could be an Academy Award nominee. We'll be watching. Okay, the biggest hit of the week coming up. A record setter. Someone who a magazine just called this week the most powerful woman in entertainment. Who is she? Well, she's next with number one.
1: You always. You know the hits are here.
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3: Here we go, number one on the countdown. It is Rick Dees, and you're just in time for the most powerful woman in entertainment. A magazine said that about this star this week, and there's an argument for it. She's not the head of a big TV or movie studio. She's not in politics, but because of her music, her writing, everything else combined, her movies, this is the power that can create a net worth, and she's embarrassed about this, but don't be, of $1.6 billion and counting. And count on 6 weeks at number one, Taylor Swift, The Fate of Ophelia.

Oh, look at you, Taylor Swift, with a cat walking her ring down the aisle at the wedding coming up. That's what we hear. 6 weeks number one for the fate of Ophelia, Taylor, Allison Swift. Guess who's breathing down her neck, like we said? It's Huntrix, Olivia Dean, Lady Gaga moving up quickly. And make sure you move over to the App Store and download Rick D's Hit Music. Tell your friends to do it if you've already done it. It's 5-star rated. It's a free music streaming app. You'll love it. 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Hundreds and hundreds and hundreds of pre-made channels. It's all the music. You'll love it. Rick, R-I-C-K, D's, D-E-E-S, Hit Music, along with the iHeart Music app. What a combination. God bless you for being here. I never take it for granted. You can tell, can't you? I love the hits, and so do you. Every week as we head for number one.

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0: NBC News Radio, I'm Lisa Carton. The Pentagon says two U.S. service members taking part in a military exercise are missing in Morocco. The U.S. Africa Command confirmed a search is underway for the two in a statement this morning. According to the Army, the two service members were participating in an annual joint exercise called African Lion, involving U.S. forces, NATO allies, and African partner nations. The two were reported missing Saturday near a training area in southwestern Morocco. President Trump says he's reviewing Iran's new proposal, but he doubts it's acceptable. In a post on Truth Social, Trump said he can't imagine it will be acceptable because, quote, they have not paid a big enough price for what they have done to humanity. The post comes after Iran sent a 14-point plan to the Trump administration that calls for lifting the naval blockade of Iranian ports. The man accused of attempting President Trump at the White House Correspondents' Dinner in D.C. a week ago is on suicide precautions. That's according to his lawyers, who filed a motion to have the precautions removed, saying Cole Allen is not suicidal. They claim he's being held in a padded cell in a straitjacket with the lights always on, and he can only leave for legal or medical visits. The motion says a nurse cleared the 31-year-old Torrance teacher of the suicidal designation last week. Allen's lawyers say he should have been in a regular cell by now, but he's not. The Philadelphia 76ers are moving on to the Eastern Conference semifinals after beating the Boston Celtics in the NBA playoffs. The 76ers won a back-and-forth game against the Celtics 109-100 to overcome a 3-1 series deficit. Guard Tyrese Maxey and star center Joel Embiid combined for 64 points in the win. 76ers coach Nick Nurse says Embiid controlled the glass.
1: I'm most impressed with his rebounding. His defensive rebounding, his blocking out. He really has done a good job in the last couple games with that.
0: You're listening to the latest on NBC News Radio. Meta is threatening to cut access to its social media platforms in New Mexico after the state took legal action over child safety issues. The second stage of their trial is expected to proceed next week and will focus on what actions the parent company of Facebook and Instagram must take to address those issues. A jury recently issued a $375 million award to the state after finding Meta misled consumers about the safety of its platforms and its protections for children against predators. NASA says a potentially hazardous asteroid will fly past the Earth in 2029. The asteroid is called Apophis, which comes from the ancient Egyptian god of chaos. NASA's website says it will safely pass about 20,000 miles from Earth on April 13, 2029. A suspect is reportedly facing charges after shots were fired outside Chris Brown's L.A. home on Friday. According to TMZ, a female called police to report the shooting and described the suspect as a black male in his mid-30s who had just fired at her vehicle. Responding officers interviewed both parties and said the male suspect admitted shooting at the woman's car after she drove over his foot. He told police an argument had started after she refused to leave the area. Police reportedly arrested the man and booked him on felony charges. The Devil Wears Prada 2 is already strutting its stuff down the box office runway. Here's Scott Carr.
2: The sequel, reuniting Anne Hathaway, Meryl Streep, and Emily Blunt, brought in $10 million from previews Thursday night.
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2: It's projected to earn between $75 and $80 million to top weekend movie ticket sales.
0: Meantime, Michael is still expected to have moviegoers dancing in theaters. The Michael Jackson biopic is predicted to rake in another $45 to $50 million in its second weekend. Lisa Carton, NBC News Radio.
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0: One of our longest running singles at the top of the charts for the year to date, Louis Tomlinson and Imposter. Been at the top of the chart then for 7 weeks. Big question is he going to make it an eighth week at the top of the chart, or are we going to have a brand new number one? Busy chart today, 5 new entries into the countdown. They include the next single from Sierra Spiro. It's called The Visitor. That'll be today's number one on Airplay 40.
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2: 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And on the way, the next 10 songs. One climber, eight fallers, and one new entry. We kick off the chart with our longest running single and a former number one. In fact, one of the contenders for one of the longest number ones of the year to date as well. 23 weeks. You heard that right. In the chart. Falling six. It's Ray. Where's my husband?
1: 40, 40, 40, 40.

another former number one on Airplay 40, been in the charts for 22 weeks. Blimey. Taylor Swift, An Opalite. You will hear more from Taylor Swift later on the chart. You'll also hear more from Ray later on as well. But there we are. First two songs on the chart this week. 39, 22 weeks on the charts, down three for Opalite. If you want to see the chart online in full, by the way, you can see it right now on our website, where you'll see at 38 this week. 5 weeks on the charts, down three for Jelly Roll, Karen Leon, and the FIFA Sound. This is Lighter.

wanna die. It falls five places, 4 weeks in the charts for BTS and Swim, 37 on this week's chart. Hello, this is Spence. Thank you for joining me on the countdown this week. Charlie XCX did the soundtrack to one of the big movies from earlier on this year, Wuthering Heights, and this song still remains in the chart after 8 weeks from said movie. It's Always Everywhere, down 8 at 36 this week.

0: It was in the chart originally about 18 months ago, re-released with Pink Panthers and Zara Larsson stateside, 9 weeks in the charts and falling six for her, 35 on this week's Airplay 40 chart.
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0: Do you know when a band name grabs your attention and you go, what's that like? You stick it on and you play it and you think, actually, that's not bad. And then you listen to it again and you think, hang on, that could be one of those ones that could become a biggie. Future hit this week is the debut single from a band called Geese, which I think is brilliant. And this is their debut track. It's called Taxes. It enters into the charts in a few weeks' time. I'd love to know your thoughts on this then. Our future hit this week.
1: The future hit.
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debut single from Geese. 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We have posted the link to the video, by the way, for that song on our socials too as well. You can have a little look and see what you think. Right, back to the chart this week then, and it is our first of five new entries into the chart at 34 this week. One Republic, this is Need Your Love.

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0: Before that, let's count down from 40 to 30. 40 down, 6, Ray, Where's My Husband? Taylor Swift, Opalite falls through at 39. 38 down, 3, Jelly Roll, Karen Leon on the FIFA Sound, Lighter. BTS swims down 5 at 37. 36, falling 8, Charlie XCX, Always Everywhere. Stateside from Pink Panther, Sara Larson down 6 at 35. 34, new entry, One Republic, Need Your Love. Cameron Whitcomb, Kingdom of Fears, up 1 at 33. 32 down, 2, Noah Kahan, Porchlight. Jennifer Lopez, David Guetta, Save Me Tonight falls 4. This week's 31. Into the top 30 we go on this week's Airplay 40 chart. 8 fallers, 1 new entry, 1 non-mover. But what is where? 30 this week. Song has been in the charts 10 weeks. It falls 8 places. First 2 singles to feature in the charts from Bebe Rexha, I Like You Better Than Me.
2: 30.

As I mentioned a few minutes ago, the first of two songs from Bebe Rexha, I Like You Better Than Me. This week's number 30, 10 weeks in the charts and down 8 for her. You wait ages for a new entry then, a load come along at the same time. Well, 29 this week is our next new entry from Youngblood. This is Suburban Requiem, a new entry on Airplay 40.

0: back to play 40 of the top 40 songs played on radio stations all around the world. Hello, this is Spence. Thank you for joining me on the chart this week. We continue to play the top 40 songs in full that you've been listening to, including at 28 this week, Alex Warren, Fever Dream. It falls 3 on this week's chart.
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Amelia Moore and Prom Queen, her latest single on the charts. It is 3 weeks in the countdown and falling three places for her. Hello, this is Spence, the top 40 songs played on radio stations all around the world. Thank you for joining me on the chart this week. 26, it is a new entry in last week's chart, and an on mover, Marshmallow, Thomas Rhett, and Where We Go.

0: Kay.
1: It's been in the charts 5 weeks and it falls two places. Debut single, Bella Kay. I love it, I love it, I love it. What are you loving? Let us know. Get involved on our socials. Tell us what you think should be at the top of the chart. Do you reckon it should be another week for Louis Tomlinson, or should someone else have a bite of the number one cherry? This song was a former number one on Airplay 40, Bruno Mars, and I Just Might. We'll hear more from him later on the chart today as well.

J Balvin, Amber Mark, Stevie Vai, Travis Barker and Jump on Airplay 40. That's the Coca-Cola anthem for the FIFA World Cup 2026. What do you reckon of the songs from the football tournaments coming up? Is this one of your favourite ones? Let us know on our socials. You can find us on facebook.com/airplay40, Instagram and Threads, we're on Airplay 40 chart, and also on Blue Sky Social, search for Airplay 40 on there too. It's not Vindaloo though, is it? Do you know what I mean? Right, we continue with the chart. And this week's number 22, song that's been in the countdown for 2 weeks, down 4 places, Elenium, David Guetta, Dustin Lynch. This is Die Living.

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0: Miles Smith and Niall Horan and Drive Safe down a couple of places, no weeks in the charts at 21 this week. This is Airplay 40, the top 40 songs played on radio stations all around the world, and we are playing you all 40 of them right here on this week's Airplay 40 chart. 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
0: Well then, let's count down from 30 to 20. 30 down 8, BB Rex, I Like You Better Than Me, Youngblood, Suburbian Requiem, it's a new entry at 29. 28, down 3, Alex Warren, Fever Dream, Prom Queen from Liam Moore, falls through at 27. 26, Non-Mover, Marshmallow and Thomas Rhett, Where We Go. I Love It, I Love It, I Love It from Bella Case, down a couple at 25. 24, Falling 4, Bruno Mars, I Just Might, J Balvin, Amber Mark, Stevie Vai, Travis Barker, Jumps at 23. 22, Falling 4, Lenium, David Guetta, Dustin Lynch, Die Living, and Miles Smith, Niall Horan, and Drive Safe, down a couple, this week's 21. Into the halfway point we go on the chart this week. 7 fallers, 1 new entry, 2 non-movers in the next 10. 20, 7 weeks in the charts, down 4 for Jazzy and Spritz. Can't deny it.
2: 20. I can't believe-

Ella Langley and Dandelion at 19 on this week's Airplay 40. 8 weeks in the charts for her, falling five. This week's 18 is a debut single and a new entry, Turnstile. This is Dreaming. 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

latest single from Robin, Non-Mover, and this week's number 17, Blow My Mind, on Airplay 40. 16, Falling 3, 10 weeks in the charts, Calvin Harris, Kasabian, and

a new entry in last week's charts and an on mover at 15 for Take That and You're a Superstar. This is Airplay 40, the top 40 songs played on radio stations all around the world. Thank you for joining me on the chart this week. We're an hour away from number one. Who do you reckon that's going to be? We'll find out in due course here on Airplay 40. 14 this week, 14 in the charts, down a couple, Olivia Rodrigo, Book of Love.

0: Welcome back to Airplay 40, the top 40 songs played on radio worldwide. Into the last 60 minutes we go, 12 songs to play, but who is going to be number one? We'll find out in the next hour. At this week's number 12, falling out the top 10 for the first time after 12 weeks, it's Harry Styles and Aperture.
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0: Been in the charts 6 weeks. It's down two places. Olivia Dean, Leon Bridges, and The Hardest Part at 11. This is the countdown of the top 40 songs played on radio stations all around the world, including the station you're listening to right now. Hi, this is Spencer James, and this is this week's Airplay 40 countdown. Stand by. The top 10. That's next.
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0: Well, let's count down from 20 to 10 then. 20 is down 4, Jazzy and Spritz, Can't Deny It. Ella Langley, Dandelions, down 5 at 19. 18, New Entry, Turnstile, Dreaming. Robin, Blow My Mind, Non-Mover at 17. 16, Falling 3, Calvin Harris and Kasabian, Release the Pressure. Take That, You're a Superstar, Non-Mover at 15. 14, down 2, Olivia Rodrigo, Book of Love. Karen from Jungles, also down 2 at 13. 12, down a couple, Harry Styles, Aperture. And Olivia Dean, Neon Bridges, Hardest Parts, down 2. This week's number 11. Into the top 10 we go with 3 climbers, 5 fallers and 2 new entries. But what will be where? We'll find out very shortly. 10 this week. Boys in the charts, down 6 for Niall Horan, Dinner Party.
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5, it's in the charts and down 2 for Bruno Mars. Risk It All at 9 on this week's Airplay 40 chart. We have 2 new entries still to play. Our penultimate new entry is at 8, Sienna Spiro. 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

we kicked off the top 30 earlier on today. I said you'd hear more from BB Rexha. There you go. At 7 with Faithless and New Religion. Before we continue with the chart, let's have a look at a song that is due to chart on next week's Airplay 40. I like this. Brand new from CMAT. 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

You can see the video to that, which is very funny, by the way, on our website at the moment. CMAT and Jamie Oliver Petrol Station. What do you reckon? Next week's number one? You can get involved in the show via our Facebook page, facebook.com/airplay40. That is the place to go if you want to send us a message or get involved in the show on Facebook. Right, we continue with the chart then at this week's number six. Down one for Ray, Nightingale Lane.

Mel C, undefeated champion, our highest entry into the chart at 5 on this week's Airplay 40. We are inside the top 5 at 4. 10 weeks in the charts, up 2 for Somber, Homewrecker.

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0: falls one place. 5 weeks in the charts, Taylor Swift and Elizabeth Taylor at 3 on this week's Airplay 40. So, if Louis Tomlinson makes it another week at the top of the chart, he'll have spent 8 weeks as the most played song on radio stations all around the world. If he does it again next week, he becomes the joint longest running number one in the chart for the year. But he's not going to do that. It's down one for him. After 8 weeks at the top of the charts, Louis Tomlinson, Imposter, this week's...
1: Two.

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0: 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Ray, Where's My Husband? Taylor Swift, Oak Like Fools 3 at 39. 38, down 3. Jelly Roll, Karen Leon on the FIFA Sound, Lighter. BTS, Swim, Fools 5, 37. 36, down 8. Charlie XCX, Always Everywhere. Pink Pantherist and Sarah Larson, Stateside's down 6 at 35. 34, new entry, One Republic, Need Your Love. And Kingdom of Fear from Cameron Whitcomb's up 5 at 33. 32, down a couple, Noah Kahn, Porchlight, and Jennifer Lopez, David Guetta, Save Me Tonight, down 4 at 31. 30, Falling 8, Phoebe Rex, I Like You Better Than Me, Suburban Requiem's a new entry for Youngblood at 29. 28, down 3, is Alex Warren, Fever Dream. Amelia Moore, Prom Queen, down 3 at 27. 26, Non-Mover, Marshmallow, Thomas Rhett, Where We Go. I Love It, I Love It, I Love It from Bella Kay's, down a couple at 25. 24, down 4, Bruno Mars, I Just Might, and Jump from Jay Balvin, Amber Mark, Stevie Vai, and Travis Barker's, down 2 at 23. 22, Falling 4, Millennium, David Guetta, Dustin Lynch, Die Living, and Drive Safe, I should say, even Evan Miles with Niall Horan, down a couple at 21. 20, Falling 4, Jazzy and Spritz, Can't Deny It, Nella Langley, Dandelion, down 5 at 19. 18, new entry, Turnstile, Dreaming, and Robin, Blow My Mind, Nomdouver at 17. 16, Falling 3, Calvin Harris, Kasabian, Release the Pressure and Take That, You're a Superstar, Nonmover at 15. 14, Falling 2, Olivia Rodrigo, Book of Love, and Jungle, Carry On, stand a couple at 13. 12, down 2, Harry Styles, Aperture, and Olivia Dean, Leon Bridges, Hardest Part, also down 2, this week's number 11.
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0: Down 1, Taylor Swift and Elizabeth Taylor.
2: 2.
0: Also down 1, Louis Tomlinson and Imposter. So, we have a brand new number 1. After 8 weeks with Louis at the top of the chart, his bandmate reclaims the top of the chart. Cast your mind back 8 weeks. Harry Styles' last track was at the top of the countdown, Aperture. Then Louis took over, and now Harry's got it back. Bit of ping pong going on. Number one on Airplay 40 this week, then. Brand new number one, Harry Styles, American Girls, up two places.

0: a brand new number one at the top of the charts, climbing two places, Harry Styles and American Girls. Question is, will he make it another week at the top of the chart, or are we going to have a brand new number one? Five new entries on the chart next week. Could one of those songs drop him from the top of the countdown? Airplay
1: 40. Next week's contenders.
0: And those five new entries are five big songs. Could one of these songs then make Harry Styles' period at the top of the chart rather short-lived? C-Mat returns with their new single, The Jamie Oliver Petrol Station. That'll be next week's number one.

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2: What up? It's Donnie. Pop Crush Weekend Top 25 Countdown. We're in May. And yeah, because I'm a nerd. And it's that weekend. I'm going to say, May the 4th be with you. I have to. I know. It's awful. But I had to say it. And now you're going to say it. Please pass it on. Will Bruno Mars hold on to the number one spot? Or Olivia Dean looking to take back the top spot? We're going to find out. But let's kick it off right now. One Republic, Need Your Love at number 20.

Progress Weekend Top 25 Countdown. Looking back, you had Tame Impala, Dracula. At number 24, you just heard Olivia Rodrigo's latest, Drop Dead. Number 23, you know what she means. When you say Drop Dead, that's you over it. You are done with it all. Drop Dead. I love it. It's Alex Warren, Fever Dream. At number 20.

0: Bruno Mars, Risk It All, number 21. Ask yourself, what would you risk it all for? Or is there a person you would risk it all for? You know, asking you, I'm asking myself now. I'm like, ooh, that's a tough one. Because risk it all. Oh, are they deserving? Do you deserve them? Oh, I don't know. Think about it. Who would you risk it all for? More countdown coming up.
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Philia, number 20. So Taylor Swift has actually filed to trademark her voice. And you might think that sounds crazy, but in this world of AI and stuff out there, people could just make up her voice and say it's her. So actually, smart thing to do for Taylor. Alex Warren, Ordinary, number 19.

Pop Quiz Weekend Top 25 Countdown. Looking back, Harry Styles' latest American Girls at number 18. You just heard it. Sienna Spiro, Die on This Hill at number 17. So, you know, Taylor loves her fans, loves her Swifties. But, you know, even she said that sometimes, you know, they can go to the extreme trying to decipher what a song's about. But we know what this one's about. It's Elizabeth Taylor at number 16.

0: Mariah Sky Silent Treatment, number 15 on the Pop Crush Weekend Top 25 Countdown. Look, friends are hard, and as you get older, you're like, friends should be easy. But you're supposed to bring joy to my life, and if you don't, you gotta move on. I don't understand why people want to be friends with people, but then knock them down. Like, no, is it a power move? Jealousy? It's confusing, right? Why are friends so hard? But then being alone, don't always want to be alone. Love is alone. Not always, right? So let's hang out together. Workout down coming up.
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Justin Bieber, Yukon, number 14. Now that he's done Coachella, and he's been there, he's done that, he's back on the stage. We need something, right? We need new music. We need a tour. Fingers crossed for a Bieber 2026. It's Hunter Golden at number 13.